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We are Beaver 100.3. 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
1: Know what's trending in country music now. 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
0: All right, ladies, gather around because we have confirmation from the front lines. Carly Pearce says she got so close to Riley Green while filming their video for If I Don't Leave, I'm Gonna Stay. She literally felt his mustache on her lip. That sentence alone just caused at least three people to pull over. Carly said it was awkward for about 30 seconds, which honestly feels fast. 30 seconds is barely enough time to figure out where your hands go in a normal photo, let alone pretend you're starring in country music's version of We Swear We're Just Coworkers. She said there were a couple moments they completely lost it laughing. By the end of the shoot, she had finished a bottle of champagne and suddenly everything felt easier, which respectfully is also how most weddings stay on schedule. And she said the second she revealed Riley sitting next to her in the video, she knew she had lightning in the bottle. Translation. Somewhere across America, a million women collectively whispered, yeah, us too. That's your breakdown.
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Jordan Davis's summer schedule is pretty packed. We'll get into that with him coming up next. It's Beat Up Radio. Jordan Davis checking in less than 10 minutes.

0: Thanks for checking us out. We are Beaver 100.3. Jordan Davis on the show. It's Beat Up Radio. We're talking about the summer. It's going to be a busy one. There's a lot going on. I know you got a lot of shows coming up. You got, you know, more new music coming, all the things. What are you looking forward to the most as we get closer to the second half of 2026, which, if you can believe that already, we're already almost halfway through this year. It seems like it has flown by.
1: It's crazy, man. Yeah, we've got some great shows lined up. You know, a couple of festivals I'm really excited to go play. Those are always fun. I just feel like music in the summer outdoors is always where music should be played. But man, I'm really excited right now of like, I'm back into I feel like I'm in a good groove writing songs and working on a new project, and feel like we got a good road to go down on this new music. And yeah, it's been a minute since I've been this fired up to get in and write songs. So I'm pretty excited about that.
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1: Everybody wanted work-life balance. Nobody said the life part included moving back into your childhood bedroom. That's next.

0: is Beaver 100.3. Remember when retirement used to mean you worked 40 years, bought a recliner, and suddenly got really opinionated about lawn care? Now, apparently, retirement is being 29, emotionally exhausted, and moving back in with mom. It's beat up. There's this thing blown up called the adult gap year. It's where, remember when you took a year off from high school and college, you know, between the two? Millennials and Gen Z are stepping away from corporate jobs to reset, recharge, and figure out life. Translation, quitting Zoom calls and rediscovering the magic of somebody else paying the internet bill. And honestly, I kind of get it. People aren't saying, I never want to work again. They're saying, this job became six jobs. AI is changing everything Tuesday. And I need 5 minutes to remember my personality. Now, the part that's making older generations twitch is calling it a retirement. Because if you tell your dad you're retired at 31, he's going to hand you a rake and suddenly you're director of yard operations. But maybe this is less about laziness and more about people realizing that burnout isn't a personality trait. Also, if your mini retirement turns into your mom still asking if you want chicken nuggets at 4:30, congrats. You didn't retire. You got rehired as a kid.
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1: 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I don't need the pollen count or the darn tootin' moon phase.
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1: Well, thanks, but what am I going to complain about now?
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was living in Philly back in my 20s, and I remember going to diners at like 2 in the morning. You know, you'd leave the bar and go straight to eat, get some breakfast. 24-hour places shrunk rapidly during the pandemic because people couldn't eat inside. They had to order to go and staffing issues. But, hey, it looks like they're making a bit of a comeback, which I am all for. I'm not out that late typically, but in the event that I am, I want a place to eat.

0: B-Dub and Target is rolling out brand new shopping carts nationwide, which is great because nothing says relaxing shopping trip like pushing a cart that immediately pulls hard left like it's got unresolved trauma. These new carts are supposed to be smoother, bigger, more comfortable for kids, and they've got larger cup holders for your Starbucks, your sippy cup, your emotional support Diet Coke, whatever gets you through the dollar spot without making eye contact with your budget. And honestly, this matters because we've all had that cart. The one wheel's clacking, the whole thing's shaking. You're just trying to buy paper towels while it sounds like you're dragging a haunted radio flyer through aisle 7. Target didn't reinvent the wheel. They just finally found one that works.
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We are Beaver 100.3. This is the summer of red, white, and fuel. 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What if we threw $250 your way? 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
0: There's a new sport out there. Will it come to Clarksville, and will it be as big as pickleball?
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1: 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I don't need the pollen count or the darn tootin' moon phase.
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1: 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I don't need the pollen count or the darn tootin' moon phase.
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1: There's a new sport out there. 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
0: There's a new sport out there. 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

0: Monica and Dave, welcome into a Thursday.
1: Yep, here we are.
0: Here we go again. That short work week is, well, kind of slowing molasses by.
1: A little bit. But you knew it would be
0: kinda, right.
1: when Tuesday rolled around. It's going to be, these 4 days are going to be slow.

0: Megan Maroney, it's the Beaver. Wake up with Monica and Dave in time for your Country Datebook on this May 28th. Back in 1980, Kenny Rogers' album Gideon was certified gold and platinum. 1991, Travis Tritt's album It's All About the Change was released. Vince Gill's album High Lonesome Sound was released in 1996. Randy Owen signed with Broken Bow Records with plans to release his first solo project after more than three decades fronting Alabama. That was in 2008. In 2010, the sale of Alan Jackson's 17,000 square foot home in Franklin, Tennessee closed. It sold for $28 million. Now, why do I think today it would sell for even more than that? And let's see, 2022, Morgan Wallen was at the top of the country chart with You Proof. And in 2024, Darius Rucker's Life's Too Short memoir was released. Within the pages, he recounted growing up with a single mom in Charleston, South Carolina, the formation and success of Hootie and the Blowfish, his transition to a successful solo country career, and personal struggles such as battles with drugs and alcohol. And happy birthday to Phil Vassar, who is 64 today. And that's your Country Datebook. Clark.
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0: It's a Beaver Wake Up with Monica and Dave. Lady A there. Luke Bryan's got a new song out, apparently. Monica, people aren't really digging this one,
1: no,
0: huh?
1: The trolls online, the people online are just really, really throwing shade at it.
0: Mm-hmm.
1: A lot of people were saying it's kind of like that sunrise, sunburn, sunset repeat, basically.
0: Oh, so we're doing it again?
1: I guess so.
0: Interesting.
1: But I guess we're not going to play that song.
0: As of now, we're not, no.
1: Yeah, but we will soon, I'm sure.
0: Yeah, we'll see. Maybe not. Luke's not automatic.

0: It's the Beaver Wake Up with Monica and Dave. Well, yesterday we told you about Venture River Water Park. It was on sale for home sweet savings, and it sold out.
1: Yeah. Gone.
0: Gone. So that one's gone, but there's still some available for Ripley's Aquarium at the Smokies, also Sky Zone. And that golf pass, you know, you can play three courses for just about $60. 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
2: A dry start with a mostly cloudy sky to begin our morning. Temperatures around the low 70s, but this afternoon a stray thunderstorm. Otherwise, highs in the low to mid 80s. Rain and storms return tomorrow. I'm News 2 meteorologist Marcus Bagwell.

0: It's the Beaver Wake Up with Monica and Dave. Of course, we love to send you off to the Grand Ole Opry on the Tuesday night show, and you can text in Opry to 43414 to win tickets for next Tuesday night.
1: Yeah, it's going to be a big show. Carrie Underwood's going to be there.
0: Yeah, that's pretty big.
1: So text Opry to 43414.

0: It's Vincent Mason. It's the Beaver Wake Up with Monica and Dave. Of course, last season, Austin Peay's men's basketball team had a really special season. Won their first regular season title in almost 20 years. Wow. Think about that.
1: Coach Gibson doing it up right here.
0: Absolutely. Well, as you can imagine, the team is going through some big changes this offseason, and the roster is going to look much different for 2026-27. You can say that about any college team in any sport. Mm-hmm. If the roster the next year is totally different because of NIL and people leaving early and stuff like that.
1: Yeah, so, definitely.
0: Hopefully,
1: it's kind of ruined the game a little bit. I think
0: so, too. It'd be great to get to know these players a little bit more than just one season.
1: Yeah, absolutely.
0: So. Anyway, good luck to Austin Peay. Let's go, Peay.
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1: A dry start with a mostly cloudy sky to begin our morning. Temperatures around the low 70s, but this afternoon a stray thunderstorm. Otherwise, highs in the low to mid 80s. Rain and storms return tomorrow. I'm News 2 meteorologist Marcus Bagwell.

0: The Beaver Wake Up with Monica and Dave, and we are getting you ready in a little less than an hour for The Secret Sound and your chance to win tickets to the Grand Ole Opry.
1: Oh, yeah. Saturday night going to be a good show. Kathy Mattea, the Oak Ridge Boys, Opry Square Dancers. Mm-hmm. Always a great show at the Grand Ole Opry. We'll do The Secret Sound 640.

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0: It's the Beaver Wake Up with Monica and Dave. Good morning. Welcome into, what's it, Thursday today, yeah. Right?
1: Yep.
0: It's National Hamburger Day, by the way.
1: Oh, yummy.
0: So it should be a really big day at Johnny's.
1: Yeah, right?
0: Kelly's. Yeah, you know. I went to Johnny's for the first time probably a couple weeks ago.
1: Mm-hmm.
0: They're really good.
1: Yeah.
0: Really good.
1: They were on that PBS special that spotlighted a Clarksville favorite, which is Johnny's.
0: Yeah, well, I found my new local hamburger place so far, but I'm going to try some of the others too.
1: Oh, wow.
0: Yeah, for sure. But yeah, what a great treat that was.
1: Yeah, and it seems affordable too.
0: Very affordable.

0: And here we thought Pokemon was yesterday. Apparently not. It's the Beaver Wake Up with Monica and Dave. Welcome into a Thursday, and this is just crazy. In Florida, a guy was arrested. Well, I'm just let you hear what happened.
1: Went home or wherever he went, came back about an hour and a half with a chainsaw, and just kind of walks like chainsaw. He knew exactly where to go. Opened the doors like he knew that we didn't have a lock on it, unfortunately. The good news is none of the glass was broken inside of the place, but they did indeed steal about between 10 to 15,000 in Pokemon cards. Unfortunately, we are getting targeted as trading card game stores, kind of like a jewelry store, because they know we have valuable inventory in the store.
0: Wow. And I feel bad for anybody that owns a retail store today, because there's just so much of that going on. But I thought Pokemon was 20 years ago. What's going on?
2: You know, my 17-year-old liked it back when he was 9.
0: Really?
2: And now he's 17. So, and, you know, this kind of brings me to a game, Dave.
0: A game?
2: Yeah. And it stars you.
0: It stars me. Yeah. Well, that's never good.
2: Okay. Pokemon names real or fake?
0: Real or fake. Okay. Okay. Let's play. Sure. Let's do it.
2: Okay. Yeah. Number one is Pikachu.
0: Pikachu. Oh, everybody knows that one. Yep. That's got to be right, right?
2: Yep. There you go. All right. How about Aquabite?
0: Aquabite. No, there's no way that's real.
2: You're right. Well, no, you are right. Oh. There you go. You pushed your wrong button. Yeah. Snorlax.
0: Snorlax. No way that's right.
2: That is real.
0: Yep. Snorlax.
2: That is real. Snorlax.
0: Well, I'm not going to ask where they got that from. All right.
2: Yeah, a sleeping roadblock.
0: I guess
2: basically.
0: So.
2: Drip Duck.
0: That cannot be real.
2: You are right.

0: that is not a real Pokemon. Mm. So just with that in mind, and I knew that which ones were fake and which ones were real, because I had no idea that the cards actually, you play a game with them.
1: I thought there was something with going outside and
0: That's Pokemon Go on your phone.
1: That's what I'm thinking about. Because I tried to do that once at the radio station I worked at previously, and it did not go so well.
0: No, no. That's about, it's the actual game that you play. Mm-hmm. It's about as lucid to me as Dungeons & Dragons.
1: Oh, man.
0: Didn't understand.
2: On your way in, our Thursday is off to a good start. We don't have any accidents that we can tell you about. And as far as any backed up traffic, I can't find any of that either, not even on the Smartway map. So a reminder, drive carefully. I'm Lee Irwin.
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0: It's the Beaver Wake Up with Monica and Dave, and it is another day of the Montgomery County Fair.
1: It is. It is. The rides, the games, the attractions. It's all exciting.
0: The fair food, of course.
1: Oh, yeah.
0: We can't forget about that.
1: The deep fried food on a stick.
0: Yeah, I think I might try to go out tonight.
1: Okay.
0: Because I've got to see if there's anything uniquely Tennessee in Clarksville that is on a stick that I would not find at a fair in Pennsylvania.
1: Who knows? Well, yeah, do a little people watching, too.
0: They have fried frog here?
1: No.
0: Okay, no fried frog. All right.
1: No.

0: It's the Beaver Wake Up with Monica and Dave. Good morning. Welcome into
1: Thursday.
0: Thank you.
1: You're welcome.
0: I'm still confused, even though it's been how many days it's been since?
1: I don't know. We've been here for 3 days. It's a 4-day work week.
0: We've been here for 3 days.
1: Okay. That can mess even the brightest person of up.
0: Yes. Yeah. Well, brightest. Don't look this way. All right. So our question of the morning, and you know, today, by the way, is National Hamburger Day. So celebrate a hamburger. But that prompted this. You know, summer is unofficially here, but what food says summer to you? Monica, what food says summer to you?
1: Oh, man, barbecue chicken on the grill.
0: That's a good one.
1: Yeah,
0: that's
1: with some potato salad and maybe some baked beans.
0: Mm.
1: Oh, yeah.
0: I'll take the baked beans. I'll pass on the potato salad. Sorry, it's just me. Anyway.
1: Or noodle salad. Could be macaroni salad.
0: All right, so for me, you know, being a beach Jersey kid most summers, I really got into flounder. The fish, you know, I used to catch flounder with my dad. So, but now that I'm here, I'm not so sure it's going to be flounder. It might be crawfish. I had crawfish for the first time on my little trip to Louisiana a while ago.
1: Really?
0: So, the only thing I'll say about crawfish, a heck of a lot of work for what little you get.
1: Yeah.
0: That's the
1: did
0: only thing.
1: Did you suck the head?
0: Yes, I did.
1: Oh, wow.
0: Yes, I did. I was taught the right way to do it. So anyway.
1: Let me just tell you this much.
0: Okay.
1: The flounder is a very ugly fish.
0: Yes, it is. Yeah, it's very tasty, but it is very ugly. So,
1: it is very, I mean, it's like cockeyed or something. I'm looking at images of them on Google.
0: And when you actually pull it out of the water and it's kind of looking at you, it's like, you know,
1: at you cross-eyed.
0: Feel like it needs a pair of glasses, you know?
1: Maybe, or some plastic surgery or something. But it's almost along the lines of the porcupine.
0: My dad did a lot of surgery on those fishes, I will tell you that, and they were delicious. Anyway, we got some responses already from listeners. Rob says brats, but I eat them all the time. That's
1: a good one.
0: Katie says brats on the grill, and I agree, again, brats again. Then we get into strawberries, watermelon, and homemade ice cream from Chris. Angela says watermelon, and then we get this question. Are Jell-O shots considered food?
1: Absolutely.
0: Of course.
1: Yes, you are absolutely right. Jell-O shots are 100% summer approved.
0: That's Marcy, and next time you make some, invite us over.
1: Yeah, put some whipped cream on the top of them because it's really good.
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0: Saturday night's going to be a big night, as always, at the Grand Ole Opry, and you could be there. It's the Beaver Wake Up with Monica and Dave. We are getting ready for the Secret Sound.
1: Oh, yeah. It's going to be an excellent show. Kathy Mattea, the Oak Ridge Boys. Mm-hmm. The Opry Square Dancers, and a lot of your Opry favorites. Always a great show at the Grand Ole Opry, especially on Saturday nights. There's just something magical about it.
0: Definitely, for sure. So about 6 minutes from now, going to give you a shot to play and win with the Beaver 100.3.

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1: Chance to win tickets for Saturday night's Grand Ole Opry show. 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I'm going to play that one more time.
2: And no, it's not a camel.
1: Definitely not. Interesting sound. I'm going to play it one more time. I know what it is, yeah. And after you told me, I said, well, of course. But anyway.
2: Yep.
1: So what do you think it is? 877-999-9887. Your chance to win tickets to the Grand Ole Opry with a secret sound. 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

0: said it's time we quit eating steak on a bologna budget. And the Ostabe men's basketball team had a special 2025-26 season. They had a lot of wins and won their first regular season title in almost 20 years. The Govs are going through some big changes this offseason. The player roster is looking much different for 2026-27. For more on these stories, go to the Clarksville Now and Christian County Now apps.
1: All right, Lee, thank you, sir.
2: A dry start with a mostly cloudy sky to begin our morning. Temperatures around the low 70s, but this afternoon a stray thunderstorm. Otherwise, highs in the low to mid 80s. Rain and storms return tomorrow. I'm News 2 meteorologist Marcus Bagwell.
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1: All right, once again, here's your sound. And Halen is joining us on the Beaver phone. Hey, Halen, what do you think that sound was?
5: Was it a dog drinking water?
6: That's right. Awesome. You're going to the Grand Ole Opry.
5: Yay.
1: All right. Halen, way to go. And we'll give you a chance to win again tomorrow morning. We'll be playing tomorrow. Will be Factor Hogwash.
6: Yes, and for Friday, too. So just
1: keep tomorrow is Friday.
6: Yes, it is.
1: Oh, that's right. All right. Tomorrow morning. Round 640.
6: Is that a normal week?

0: chess boxing be the next game to arrive in Clarksville? The Beaver Wake Up with Monica and Dave. Yeah, chess boxing is the latest workout trend in New York City, where competitors engage in an 11-round match alternating between playing chess on a game board and actually boxing in a ring.
1: I've been playing competitive chess tournaments for over 20 years. I'm a FIDE master. I teach the chess. Juan is the best at teaching boxing. We really break it down, learning how to do each punch properly. Then we go to the chess component where I'm breaking down important chess concepts. We play and we focus on making those transitions.
0: I can't imagine.
2: Yeah, well, the idea that brains and brawn can coexist.
0: Yeah, who thought?
2: That's everybody's fantasy, isn't it?
0: Right.
2: I mean, this is the most accurate representation of adulthood. Mm-hmm. I mean, 1 minute you're thoughtfully, strategically making a decision. Mm-hmm. The next minute, life is punching you in the face. Yep. I mean, totally knocking you out. Mm-hmm. But, Dave, do you know the rules of chess boxing club?
0: No, what are the rules of
2: chess? We don't talk about chess boxing club.

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0: Ice cream for a cause. It's the Beaver Wake Up with Monica and Dave, an ice cream social that is coming up here in the near future.
1: Yeah, it's coming up June 20th, and it's going to be at Bahama Bucks from 11 until 2. Who does not love ice cream?
0: Oh, it's one of those, summer things for sure. But, you know, I eat ice cream year-round, but really in the summertime. Absolutely.
1: Yeah, right after you go through a breakup, you eat a lot of ice cream, too. Mm-hmm. But this is all the proceeds, the money raised, will go towards the fuel program here in Montgomery County. So,
0: fantastic.
1: Bahama Bucks, remember that. Your ice cream, get it there. All goes to the fuel program.
0: We'll see you out there. And yes, we will see you out there because I'm going to get myself some ice cream.

0: So, is it really rude to kick out a house guest? Ooh, it's a Beaver Wake Up with Monica and Dave. So, Monica, somebody comes to your house. They're maybe visiting from out of town. How long have they got?
1: Depends on the situation, mm-hmm. and probably 4 days.
0: 4 days.
1: Then I start putting out leftovers and telling them to do their own laundry.
0: Yeah, right. Exactly. I thought, you know, somebody comes visit you on vacation. So vacation could be like a full week. So mm-hmm. you give them a week or maybe a little bit longer. But if this extends to 2 weeks, mm-hmm. unless you're a family member in distress, which is a whole different thing.
1: Right.
0: You're gone. Get out of here. No, but you kind of start making the hints, oh, man, you know, I got to go back to work and, yeah. you know, I'm going to get home and I don't have time to be cooking all this extra food and blah, blah, blah, blah, blah.
1: I know my sister came to visit me one time and they were on their way to Florida. And so they were in the extra bedroom and I had to put some things up in one of the closets. Mm-hmm. And I walked in there. That bedroom was a disaster. Yeah. Oh my gosh, it was a disaster. Of course, it was cleaned up by the time she left, but mm-hmm. It was a disaster. Clothes everywhere, towels on the floor. I'm like, my OCD started to kick in there, and I was like, my eye starts twitching.
0: No, I haven't had. I haven't had anybody visit. You know, even. For any length of time,
1: like right, of course. Yeah,
0: my sister and my brother-in-law from they live in Seattle, so they were east once, but they only stayed for a couple days because they were out. They were east and they weren't staying with us the whole time. They're going to see different things, going to DC, going to the Jersey Shore, doing all sorts of different things.
1: Yeah.
0: So, but I think you know, you got to know when you start to wear out your welcome. I think a little bit.
1: Yeah.
0: It should be kind of. I'll give you an example. So, okay. I went on this trip a while ago to Louisiana. Mm-hmm. It happened to be over Mother's Day weekend, all right? So these wonderful people said, stay on Mother's Day. Come stay with us. Hang out with us.
1: Yeah.
0: And I felt like, you know, should I really be hanging out with people on, it's Mother's Day. You should be with your family. Do you need this guy from Tennessee hanging out? But they were so nice, and yeah. I did. They were wonderful. It was a great time.
1: Well,
0: but I felt like, you know, I don't know about this.
1: Yeah, well, yeah, you always kind of know that threshold, though.
0: Yeah.
1: When you feel like you've overstayed your welcome. Now, right. you know, my dad and my stepmoms, no way, because they're in Florida. We're going places. We're going to yard sales. We're doing all kinds of stuff. So, and they don't care how long I stay. So that means I could sell my house and move in with my parents.
0: There you go.
1: I mean, why not?
2: 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We don't have any accidents to report and not a lot of backed up traffic. 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I'm Lee Irwin.
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0: It's a Beaver Wake Up with Monica and Dave. Good morning. Great to have you along. Here we are on a Thursday, and it still feels like it's Wednesday to me.
1: Yeah.
0: You know?
1: Well, we've been here for, this is working on the third day.
0: Mm-hmm.
1: And usually when you have a four-day work week, time seems to crawl. The week seems to crawl by. We've still got one more day.
0: We do.
1: But that is Friday, and that's kind of sending you off into the weekend.
0: And it's not just Friday, Monica.
1: Yeah.
0: It's Hawaiian shirt Friday.
1: Oh, yeah. Hawaiian shirt. And Dave brought three different Hawaiian
0: shirts to choose from now.
1: Yeah, so, he's always brought, he's got this Hawaiian shirt, and it's got his dog's face on it all over it.
0: Clarice.
1: And she is absolutely adorable, so that's the most adorable shirt he has.
0: Yeah, these others aren't adorable, but they are Hawaiian anyway.
1: Way to celebrate Friday is Hawaiian Friday, right?
0: Hawaiian shirt Friday. Make it a thing in your business, too. Let's get a trend going here in Clarksville.

0: broken heart.
1: It's Old Dominion. It's the Beaver Wake Up with Monica and Dave. And yes, we all have subscription fatigue already. Guess what? It's about to get worse. And something that you figured, would never happen. I mean, never assume anything's never going to happen because it probably will. And we're talking about Meta, the parent company of Facebook, Instagram, Messenger, Threads, and WhatsApp. Oh, man, that's just about all of them, isn't it?
2: Pretty much.
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2: 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We already subscribed to 14 things.
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1: That's their job.
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1: Yeah, I understand that. 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
2: Yeah.
1: No.
2: Mark Zuckerberg basically said, what if we charge you for the features you already assumed existed?
1: Mm-hmm.
2: But I guess apparently they don't. But, Meta just launched so many subscription tiers. It kind of feels like they're charging us for the privilege of being nosy.

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2: A dry start with a mostly cloudy sky to begin our morning. Temperatures around the low 70s, but this afternoon a stray thunderstorm. Otherwise, highs in the low to mid 80s. Rain and storms return tomorrow. I'm News 2 meteorologist Marcus Bagwell.

0: Beaver, wake up, Monica and Dave. It's the Montgomery County Fair going on for another day. I'm so excited.
1: It is fair time. We're talking all kinds of deep fried foods on a stick. We're talking corn dogs, fried Oreos, deep fried Snickers, fried cheesecake, fried Twinkies.
0: Fried cheesecake?
1: Yeah, fried pickles on a stick, too.
0: I can see that.
1: Yeah. Fried mac and cheese balls. Deep fried cookie dough.
0: How about fried salad?

0: So what food makes you think of summer? It's a Beaver Wake Up with Monica and Dave. That's our question of the morning. We've got some great responses from our listeners. Alicia says popsicles. We've got grilled chicken steaks and strawberries from Michael. Any grilled food from Doris. We've got grilled food and fresh strawberries from Michael. Also, Crystal says grilled food, watermelon, and fresh garden veggies.
1: Yes.
0: Jill says bologna sandwiches at the creek. Okay. Mm-hmm. Then, of course, somebody finally said hot dogs, grilled hot dogs, watermelon, and corn on the cob. By the way, a hot dog is not a sandwich, and that's another debate for another time.
2: Yeah, that's
0: And finally, this is my favorite. We got a question from one of our listeners. Marcy says, are Jell-O shots considered food?
2: Absolutely.
0: Of course they are.
2: That's what they give you in the hospital when you're sick, but not Jell-O shots.
0: Jell-O shots.
2: Yeah.
0: Yes.
2: So what
0: they don't give you those in the hospital.
2: Right. No. They just give you regular orange Jell-O or something.
0: Yeah, right.
2: I was traumatized by orange Jell-O.
0: I wish they would give us Jell-O shots in the hospital and make things a lot more fun. Anyway.
2: Yeah. What's your favorite? What food reminds you of summer?
0: Oh, well, for me, okay. So, again, growing up, going to the Jersey Shore all the time and going fishing with my dad, flounder.
2: That is an ugly fish.
0: Yeah, it's a very ugly fish. But now that I moved down here, I had my first crawfish experience in Louisiana earlier in the month, and it's like I kind of liked it. The only thing is there's a lot of work for very little in crawfish. That's the only thing.
2: Yeah, you know, it's kind of like cashews. You know?
0: What about you?
2: A lot of work for a little bit.
0: What about you?
2: A barbecue chicken on the grill.
0: Oh, perfect. Lee, do you have a favorite summer food?
3: Hot dogs.
0: Hot dogs.
2: There you go. Now, I do love a noodle salad.
0: Uh-huh.
2: I do love a good noodle salad, you know, like macaroni salad.
0: Uh-huh.
2: And I just found a recipe for dill pickle salad, and I am going to make that tonight. What about, you like noodle salad?
0: I don't like any of that mayonnaise-based crap. In other words, noodle salad, potato salad, whatever the other ones are. I can't even think. It's like I show up and it's like, as long as you have potato chips to go along with a hot dog, I'm okay.
2: Yeah, you're probably one of those weirdos that like Miracle Whip.
3: Wait a minute. Hold it. Miracle Whip is so much better than any kind of mayonnaise.
2: My point proven right here. Weirdo Lee.
0: Yeah. They're both bad. It's from the same family. I'm not going to support Miracle Whip if I don't support mayonnaise.
3: Why is everything real mayonnaise? When it's not really real. Is there unreal mayonnaise?
0: Apparently so.
2: That's what you call preservatives and additives.
0: Yeah. Shop carefully.
3: On your way in for the morning, no crashes and not a lot of backed up traffic to talk about. So we'll remind you about that road work on I-24 causing some lane changes. Now this is in Kentucky between around exit 89 and the Tennessee state line. I'm Lee Irwin.
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0: Look at that. Earthquakes, famine, pestilence. That's all that's ever on the news. It's bad news.
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0: Your last dollar, huh?
1: Well, I don't do cash. 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
5: A man was taken into custody around noon Wednesday after a 12-hour standoff with Clarksville police. The domestic-related incident happened on Monroe Street. He was charged with domestic assault, interference with 911, and violation of probation. Hopkinsville police are investigating a shooting after a man was found injured in a vehicle Wednesday. Jordan Jones of Hopkinsville was found on Walnut Street with a gunshot wound. He was taken to Jenny Stewart Medical Center, where he later died. More than seven Clarksville City department heads addressed the City Council Tuesday. They spoke on why a 34% property tax increase should be implemented. One councilman, Tim Chandler, said it's time we quit eating steak on a baloney budget. And the Austin Peay men's basketball team had a special 2025-26 season. They had a lot of wins and won their first regular season title in almost 20 years. The Govs are going through some big changes this offseason. The player roster is looking much different for 2026-27. For more on these stories, go to the Clarksville Now and Christian County Now apps.
6: And I think just moving forward here in the world of college sports, get used to your roster looking different every year. I mean, you got some student athletes, I use that term loosely, that go with the four different schools because now they can. You know, you go to one school, oh, I don't like it, I'm not playing enough, I'll go to the next one, you know, whatever.
5: I know that, like I said, there's going to be a lot of changes for the Govs in this coming season, but I'm sure it's going to be good.
6: Yeah, they had a great year last year. Let's go,
7: they did. And Coach Gibson doing an excellent job.
5: Yes.
6: Thank you, sir.
8: A dry start with a mostly cloudy sky to begin our morning. Temperatures around the low 70s, but this afternoon a stray thunderstorm. Otherwise, highs in the low to mid 80s. Rain and storms return tomorrow. I'm News 2 meteorologist Marcus Bagwell.

0: Well, as I continue my exploring of Clarksville, the next thing I want to find is honey. It's the Beaver Wake Up with Monica and Dave. So in Pennsylvania, we had a lot of these roadside stands that would sell honey, like on the honor system, you know, put your money in here.
1: Or they would have, some of the ones around here have Cash App, Venmo,
0: things like that,
1: you can pay that way too. But so it looks like we are consuming more honey than ever, which is a good thing because number one, honey never goes bad.
0: No, it doesn't.
1: Number two, it's delicious. And number three, it's a great alternative for sugar. Like if I make bread, I will use honey instead of sugar.
0: Oh, that's a great idea.
1: Yeah. It's absolutely delicious. Like we get our local honey at Rural King. We'll go to Rural King and get it there. Or just if we see one of these roadside places that have local honey for sale. But the local honey is supposed to help you with your allergies, kind of helps you with local allergies. So,
0: I did not know that. Even more reason to get it. I've learned that allergies here in the South are a little bit different than they were up north.
1: Yeah, they certainly are. But we bought $1.6 billion worth of honey. And I'm going to

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0: to be at the Grand Ole Opry next Tuesday night. You can text Opry to 43414 for a chance to win tickets to that. It's the Beaver Wake Up. Yeah, it's going to be a great show.
1: It certainly is. Carrie Underwood, it's going to be pretty much a sold-out show. So.
0: I believe. Yeah, they have limited tickets. I already checked, and prices. The cheapest is about $232.
1: Oh, just boy. So, you know. So anyway. Try to win them.
0: Yeah,
1: just text Opry to 43414.
0: Now, something that might be a little bit less expensive and actually cultural, too, is something that's coming to Hopkinsville, something new that you'll be able to enjoy, and that's coming up in our 18th.

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3: Yeah, this is actually their debut performance, so they've never been seen by a crowd before. Mm-hmm. 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
4: 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Quite a few intersections, major intersections in Clarksville and Hopkinsville, as well as Oak Grove, that have some slower traffic, but no wrecks or any other problems right now. I'm Lee Irwin.
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1: A dry start with a mostly cloudy sky to begin our morning. Temperatures around the low 70s, but this afternoon a stray thunderstorm. Otherwise, highs in the low to mid 80s. Rain and storms return tomorrow. I'm News 2 meteorologist Marcus Bagwell.

0: It's a Beaver Wake Up with Monica and Dave. Well, yesterday morning, Home Sweet Savings, we had a great deal on a water park in Kentucky. And at the time, we told you that it will probably sell out. And it did.
1: Yeah, it certainly did. And yeah. Venture River, apparently a lot of fun for everyone, taking the kids there, having the time of their life, best day of summer ever. And, of course, we do have Sky Zone up there, too.
0: And also in Eastern Tennessee, we've got the Ripley's.

0: Oh, yeah. You've also got to, and if you're going on vacation, you can definitely take this opportunity and use those.
1: So some great deals. Again, homesweetsavings.com. But if you want to go to the water park, at least this time, you're out of luck.
0: Yeah. So but maybe next time.
1: Hopefully, they'll come back. We'll see.

0: Well, as time moves on, so do your memories, sadly. It's the Beaver Wake Up with Monica and Dave. Yeah, although some people say they can still remember things that happened decades ago with perfect clarity, a new study says that that's not how the brain typically works.
1: No. I guess you get the gist of it, right?
0: Yeah, the biggies, the big things.
1: But there are some embellished things.
0: Right, and some things, some details. I'm guessing that from certain events, you're just not going to remember the details as time marches on.
1: You know, like the obstacle course you went through when you were a kid, all of a sudden turned into a parkour course in New York. I don't know.
0: Something like that, yeah.
1: Yeah, but, you know, and you do. Because, thinking back to some of my best memories, mm-hmm. They don't fade, but they just kind of get fuzzy.
0: You're right.
1: But I remember the gist of it. Mm-hmm. That's about it. You know, because high school was way long ago and college was not as long ago.
0: Well, but way long ago for me in both cases.
1: Yeah, you know, but you know, really this is really no laughing matter, like Alzheimer's and dementia that can be really serious. Mm-hmm. And that's why Clarksville is going purple next week.
0: Yes, it is.
1: Yep. June 4th through the 9th, I think. Mm-hmm. We're going to be turning the city of Clarksville going to be going purple for Alzheimer's awareness.
0: So, and again, many businesses will be giving part of their proceeds to the organization as well. So if you have not shopped in downtown Clarksville for a while, this is the time to do it.
1: Absolutely.
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0: trend coming to Clarksville. It's the Beaver Wake Up with Monica and Dave. We're talking about something called chess boxing, which is where competitors engage in an 11-round match, alternating between playing chess on a game board and actually boxing in a ring. And here's more.
1: I've been playing competitive chess tournaments for over 20 years. I'm a FIDE master.

0: master. I teach the chess. Juan is the best at teaching boxing. We really break it down, learning how to do each punch properly. Then we go to the chess component where I'm breaking down important chess concepts. We play and we focus on making those transitions.
1: I just have one question. Why would you ever combine playing chess on a board with actually
2: boxing? Why? Because the idea of brains and brawn coexisting is pretty much everybody's fantasy, right?
1: It is, and it's a fantasy.
2: You know, the thought of playing chess calmly, then immediately punching something. Perfect. And I honestly get this. You know why?
1: Why?
2: Because this is the most accurate representation of adulthood. You're one minute you're making strategic, thoughtful decisions. Mm-hmm. The next minute you're getting punched in the face by life.
1: Pretty much.
2: Yeah, which is exactly what happens. But you do know the first rule of chess boxing club, right?
1: Well, no, what is it?
2: We don't talk about chess boxing club.
3: 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I'm Lee Irwin.
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6: A man was taken into custody around noon Wednesday after a 12-hour standoff with Clarksville police. The domestic-related incident happened on Monroe Street. He was charged with domestic assault, interference with 911, and violation of probation. Hopkinsville police are investigating a shooting after a man was found injured in a vehicle Wednesday afternoon. Jordan Jones of Hopkinsville was found on Walnut Street with a gunshot wound. He was taken to Jennie Stewart Medical Center, where he later died. More than seven Clarksville City Department heads addressed the City Council Tuesday. They spoke on why a 34% property tax increase should be implemented. One councilman, Tim Chandler, said it's time we quit eating steak on a baloney budget. And the Austin Peay men's basketball team had a special 2025-26 season. They had a lot of wins and won their first regular season title in almost 20 years. The Govs are going through some big changes this offseason. The player roster is looking much different for 2026-27. For more on these stories, go to the Clarksville Now and Christian County Now apps.
7: And throughout the morning today, we were talking about what food makes you think of summer. And Lee was very adamant that Miracle Whip is better than mayonnaise.
6: He's one of those. I love hot dogs, and you got to have Miracle Whip on your hot dog.
8: Whoa.
9: Oh, man. You know what? That just took him to a whole nother level of weirdo.
6: Oh, I can't help it. Being weird is what I do.
9: But hey, it's one thing we love about you, Lee.
6: Well, thank you. I appreciate that.
7: Miracle Whip on a hot dog. Say it ain't so. Thank you.
10: A dry start with a mostly cloudy sky to begin our morning. Temperatures around the low 70s, but this afternoon a stray thunderstorm. Otherwise, highs in the low to mid 80s. Rain and storms return tomorrow. I'm News 2 meteorologist Marcus Bagwell.

0: The Beaver Wake Up with Monica and Dave. It's Luke Bryan and Pokemon. Of course, big 20 years ago, I remember Pokemon cards from another radio station that I used to have. But I never thought they'd come back. Apparently, they have. And apparently, they're being stolen.
1: Yeah, you know, my 17-year-old, he was into Pokemon when he was like 9.
0: Okay.
1: You know, but they've made a resurgence and people are actually stealing them now.
0: It's crazy.
1: There's a guy in Florida who he took a chainsaw. Yeah, and broke into a store.
0: That's scary
1: and
0: enough.
1: And stole $12,000 worth of Pokemon cards.
0: Jeez. This is,
1: and, you know, there's lines at like, you know, places here in Clarksville.
0: Oh, yeah. I've seen the lines.
1: Yeah, for are waiting for Pokemon. But this kind of gives me an idea for a game.
0: Oh, okay.
1: Yeah, we're going to give you real or Pokemon names.
0: Okay, very good.
1: See how well you know your Pokemon, Dave.
0: All right.
1: We all know this one. What about Pikachu?
0: Yeah, that's real. Yeah.
1: You got that one. How about Lucario?
0: Lucario, that sounds fake to me.
1: Oh. That is actually a real Pokemon.
0: Okay.
1: How about Klefki?
0: No, that's got to be fake.
1: That's
0: what?
1: Real. Yeah, that's real. How about this one? Flare Bloom.
0: Yeah, I think that's real.
1: We know nothing about
0: Pokemon.
1: You know, and that's the funny thing. I still didn't know when my 17-year-old liked him when he was 9. I still didn't understand
0: it.

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0: The Beaver Wake Up with Monica and Dave. Well, Justin Moore just released a new album and includes a cover of a Motley Crue song.
1: Yeah,
0: how about that?
1: Home Sweet Home.
0: And awesome.
1: And it actually features Vince Neil on it.
0: Nice.
1: Yeah,
0: his
1: new album, he just dropped Greatest Hits, More to Come. M-O-O-R-E.
0: Of course.
1: To Come.
0: That's great.
1: Here is Justin Moore. Somebody else will. It's the Beaver Wake Up with Monica.

0: It's a Beaver Wake Up with Monica and Dave, always looking to send you off to the Grand Ole Opry for the Tuesday night show. And you can text Opry to 43414. And man, do we have a big one next week.
1: Mm-hmm. Carrie Underwood's going to be there and a whole bunch of others. Mm-hmm. So if you can get to the Opry on Tuesday night, you might as well try for
0: Definitely.
1: It, right?
0: Yep.
1: And you can't win if you don't text Opry to 43414. Good luck to you.

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1: Here's the latest news from Music City and beyond. It's the Beaver Country Roundup brought to you by Angela Blake at Shelter Insurance. The Chicks are, quote, still not ready to make nice and announced a 20th anniversary tour this fall for their album, Taking the Long Way. Riley Green is teasing a new song called Think As You Drunk. Check out a clip of his new drinking anthem.
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0: Beaver Wake Up with Monig and Dave. Carrie Underwood, who we mentioned, will be at the Grand Ole Opry next Tuesday night. That was Jesus Take the Wheel. First big hit for Carrie after she won American Idol many years ago.
1: Yeah, that's for sure. So text Opry to 43414 and sit right here because Tiffany is coming up next.
0: All right. Night is at noon as well on the Beaver.

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Don't you think that seeing live stand-up comedy in person is somehow funnier than on TV? Because you're part of the show. And this Saturday night, you can be a part

of the show. On post in the Warrior Zone, MWR's comedy experience continues. It's their comedy series every Saturday night, and this Saturday night it's Trey Mack, hilarious comedian from Alabama. He's performed with Kevin Hart, and he's also a veteran of the Air Force, and he's known for his personal storytelling. He brings the whole church life, Southern culture to his show, so it's going to be a really good time. Doors are going to open at 6 o'clock. There's a trivia hour. Trey's going to take the stage at 6:30 and then, 7:30. Then there's a meet and greet following his show. Then after that, it doesn't even stop. There's competitive karaoke. This is an entire full night of fun at the Warrior Zone on post.

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Those gates are going to open at 5:30, so get your tummy ready for some delicious fried food at the fair tonight. Everybody.

This song is very Nashville-centric. It might remind you of some late nights on Broadway, especially if you ever had a breakup on 2nd Avenue. It's Lauren Elena, Beaver 100.3.

0: Fever 100.3 with Tiffany, this Saturday night, Downtown Commons. One of the events that you wish was around when you were little? Think of the great memories that your kids are going to have growing up, going to Downtown Commons to watch a movie under the stars. Mom and dad are happy. They're having a great time because it's a free event. They didn't have to spend any money. It's Lilo and Stitch at 7:30 this Saturday night. And this is just one of the hundreds of events happening this summer. 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

Do you remember back in the day when you would get really bored? 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

0: Tiffany, here's something that is super impressive. Over the past 2 years alone, more than $200,000 has been raised with the annual Night Stalker and Legion Memorial shoot. And it now has a date for this year. It's coming up in just a couple of weeks, June 26th through the 28th. And this is all about honoring the fallen members of the 160th Special Operations Aviation Regiment, the Night Stalkers, and the 5th Special Forces Group known as the Legion. This event just gets bigger and bigger every year. And what an honor just to be a part of this event. It's just a matter of weeks now. You can see more at Clarksville Now.
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All right, just a heads up. Riley Green just teased your new favorite drinking anthem that he has coming out called Think As You Drunk. You can check it out on his Instagram page. It's Beaver 100.3.

Get your shine on. It's Beaver 100.3 with Tiffany. Just a few more days for the Montgomery County Fair at the Speedway. There's something about the smell as soon as you start walking to the fair. You park the car and you start heading towards that gate. You can just smell the fried food and the powdered sugar. Really getting hungry. It's all so good. Head on over tonight. Hop on those midway rides. Act like a kid again. Do it for you. Gates open at 5:30.

0: Look at that. Earthquakes, famine, pestilence. That's all that's ever on the news. It's bad news.
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0: 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Earthquakes, famine, pestilence. That's all that's ever on the news. It's bad news.
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Gotta tell you, while I don't like the heat, I am a big fan of the sunshine, especially since we've been having all this rain recently. Go outside if you haven't today. It's beautiful. 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

Bieber 100.3, Real Friends, Real Country, John Glass here. So the Billboard charts have taken a little bit of a shake-up. It is now being essentially run by Drake. But Miss Ella Langley has held on to some of her spots. Number 5, Jusin's Texas is still there. And then number 14, Be Her, is still there. So wouldn't it be pretty cool if we had a Drake-Ella Langley collab? I mean, right now there's the two best artists in the country. It's Ella Langley, Be Her.

0: 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School is out. The kids are done with their homework for the year. And parents, you're probably thinking about those vacations, stuff to do with the family this summer. Well, I got the perfect place for you. The Summer Fun Guide over at ClarksvilleNow.com. 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And there's a lot of really cool stuff. If you have time, go check it out. 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

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Who is getting ready for CMA Fest next week? People are going to be flocking to downtown Nashville. Looks like it's going to be a really fun time. If you're going, let us know. It's Low Cash.

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John Glassier hanging in with you on a Thursday afternoon. Weekend coming up. College World Series starting. Fortunately, the Govs aren't in it, but my Tennessee Volunteers definitely are in it. Playing in the Chapel Hill region. Hopefully the Vols can get out of there. Here's Cole Swindell.

John Glass with your Beaver Country weather update brought to you by Toyota of Hopkinsville. 67 for your low tonight. Partly cloudy skies. Going to have some thunderstorms moving in tomorrow afternoon. 84 for the high. 84 on Saturday.

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2: On your way home, Crossland Avenue onto Greenwood Avenue is seeing bumper-to-bumper traffic. West Creek Coyote Trail heading to Peaches Mill Road is backed up. And Cardinal Lane onto Rossview Road is moving at a crawl. Drive safe out there. I'm Wesley Hall.
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Fever 100.3, Real Friends, Real Country, John Glass here. Look, a lot of people have been making some comments saying, oh, Megan Maroney didn't win anything, couldn't win anything. I will say, as happy as I am for some of the other artists who did win stuff, don't put so much weight into these awards, man. Morgan's been saying it. Some of the other artists have been saying it. It's not worth it. They don't mean anything for the most part. It's just some, I guess, nice accolades. It's Megan Maroney, Beautiful Things.

Like I was saying earlier, Ella Langley seems to be the only one who survived the Drake takeover on the Billboard charts. Everything from the albums chart to the songs chart. And it got me thinking, got me actually being hopeful. We see maybe a collab between Ella Langley and Drake. Now, he has not made any sort of shift into country music, but heck, everyone else is at this point. So,

0: 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It's going to make your life easier this summer. Look, you'll be out on the roadways. You're going to need good music. Fever Country is obviously the best place for good music. And you can take us with you wherever you go with that Fever 100.3 app. Also, stay up to date with your local news and weather and all the contests we got going on. So just imagine you're at the beach, enjoying the time with the family, listen to a little Fever Country, maybe enter in one of our contests. What's better than that?
1: 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West Creek Coyote Trail heading to Peaches Mill Road is backed up, and Cardinal Lane onto Rossview Road is moving at a crawl. Drive safe out there. I'm Wesley Hall.
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John Glass here into the 4 o'clock hour. And it's almost time to go home. We got an hour left. Hang in there. It's almost done. Tomorrow's Friday. And the weekend. Let's get into it. Scotty McCreary.

night. Got a nice little treat. He was surprised by a little walkout by Mr. Luke Combs, and they did a nice little duet. It was pretty cool. If you haven't seen the video already, go check it out. So you never know who you're going to see at these concerts, whether big names or little names. Always go and have some fun. Here's Luke Combs.

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1: On your way home, we have two accidents to report. The first one is in Clarksville on Wilmer Rudolph Boulevard and Old Trenton Road. The second one is in Hopkinsville on Wood, Neal, and Atkins Road. So do be careful if you're heading in any of those directions. Ted Crozier Senior Boulevard heading to Warfield Boulevard is seeing heavy bumper-to-bumper traffic. I'm Wesley Hall.
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0: 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It's bad news.
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They got all of the stuff that's going on in the city in the events calendar. Pretty cool. 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
1: 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Crossland Avenue heading to South Riverside Drive is moving at a crawl. And Peters Mill Road onto Tiny Town Road is backed up. Take it easy out there. I'm Wesley Hall.
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You know, there's just parts of the country that stay beautiful all year round, weather-wise, that is. When you live here long enough, you know how spastic the weather can be. Super, super hot, super, super cold. Not really a lot of in the middle. You might get a couple of months out of the year. And then you see places like Northern California or like the Pacific West Coast, and they get like mid-60s and 70s temps all summer long, or at least for a good chunk of the summer. Jealous much? Yes. Yes, I am. It's John Moore.

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0: 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Into the 5 o'clock hour we go, which means the day is done for you 9-to-5ers out there. Congratulations on surviving another one. You did it. You thrived. You survived. 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
3: On your way home, University Avenue on to College Street is seeing heavy bumper-to-bumper traffic. Dunbar Cave Road on to Rossby Road is moving at a crawl. And Nemore Road on to Trenton Road is backed up. I'm Wesley Hall.
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I'm Glass with your Beaver Country weather update brought to you by Toyota of Hopkinsville. 67 for your low tonight, partly cloudy skies. 84 on Friday, showers. 84 on Saturday.

Hey, don't forget, we got your Beaver Country Roundup coming up at 6:50. All the latest country music news in one place. Thanks to our good friends over at Angela Blake with Shelter Insurance. It's Old Dominion. Yes.

0: Real friends, real country, Beaver 100.3. John Glass here. I am out. I will catch you on the flip side. I will see you tomorrow, 2 o'clock. Same time, same place. We'll usher the weekend in together. But for now, I'm going to head home, get some good food, hang out with some friends, maybe. B-Dub is up next. So whether you're headed home, still stuck at work, whatever, you got a friend in him. He's awesome. Hang out with him for the rest of the night. I'll see you tomorrow. Peace.
1: On your way home, Clarksville Dispatch is reporting an accident at the 2000 block of Tiny Town Road, so do be careful if you're heading that way. The intersection of North 2nd Street and North Riverside Drive is backed up, and Craft Street heading to College Street is moving at a crawl. Drive safe out there. I'm Wesley Hall.
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0: 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Earthquakes, famine, pestilence. That's all that's ever on the news. It's bad news.
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0: Your last dollar, huh?
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You know, I don't know if it's just because people are distracted by, like, their Instagram and scrolling and everything else, but the World Cup is going to be happening in, what is it, 2 weeks from today? I really have not seen a lot of hype up for it. Here's Jason Aldean.

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Apparently, the new American dream isn't retiring early. It's getting paid six figures to stare at a screen and occasionally say, huh, that shouldn't be blinking. If you're looking to make big money and not do anything really doing it, we'll get into that next. Baby.

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1: This Reddit thread has people revealing the highest paying lazy jobs in America. And I got to tell you, some of these are offensive to people who actually answer emails. It's B-dub. You got things like overnight IT people making six figures, basically existing in case something explodes digitally. Oil refinery operators pull in over 200 grand monitoring systems. By the way, no disrespect, there's a lot that could go wrong there and a lot of consequences if something does. Corporate travel agents make up to 90 grand a year from home. There's a hedge fund programmer claiming $500,000 a year writing pretty basic reports. And my favorite, a construction project manager saying he makes 300 grand and does about 3 hours of real work a day. And meanwhile, the rest of us are in meeting number 7 of the day pretending to circle back, you know, as if that means anything. But also, every person in those jobs jumped in and said the same thing. You're not paid for effort. You're paid for what happens when things go wrong. Which honestly makes sense. Nobody notices the overnight IT guy until Becky opens an email called final real invoice.zip, and suddenly he's the most important person in America. Maybe easy jobs exist, or maybe experience just looks lazy from the outside.
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We hit a big milestone on the longest ride, and, well, we're just getting started. That's next.

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is Beaver 100.3. I never had Talking Yacht Rock with Keith Urban on my bingo card, but it turns out that's in his soul as Flow State, the album, drops on June 12th. We're going to have Keith on the show that week leading up to it. And man, I got a chance to preview it. You are in for a treat Friday, June 12th, when Flow State hits everywhere you buy or stream music. It's going to be epic.

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